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0: 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Sasha's working on her info dump.
4: Manual transmissions are driving a standard. I don't think we're really learning how to do that anymore.
0: Oh, no, you're right.
4: I am one of those people. But here's the thing. It doesn't look like they're really making vehicles equipped with that anyway. So maybe it doesn't really matter. And I'll tell you more coming up.
0: When you use words like I'm all right, or it's all right, or I'm okay, or it's okay. Is that meaning that you don't like it? Is it a good thing?
4: I think some people say it to be nice, but what they really mean is, oh, this sucks.
0: Okay, really?
4: Yeah.
0: Okay, so that's coming up.
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1: Sasha's info dump.
2: Manual transmissions, are they going the way of the dodo? Definitely. I'll tell you how extinct manual transmissions are becoming coming up. We're the only species that can do this. And even though we do it naturally.
3: Oh, I know.
2: We spend $70 million a year mimicking it. Do you know what it is?
3: Oh, Botox.
2: No.
3: Oh.
2: We do it naturally.
3: Oh, farting.
2: No, other, lots of
3: species. Oh, yeah, my dog farts a lot. Yeah, you're
2: especially
3: right.
2: Especially Opal.
3: Yeah.
2: The answer actually is blush. So we are the only species that can actually blush, but it has become a $70 million industry. I mean, we buy blush all the time. We pinch our cheeks. We want to look all rosy
3: blush.
2: Yeah. So the sympathetic nervous system triggers blood vessel dilation in the face. That's how we end up blushing, causes visible redness. It is an involuntary response. Like, usually when you blush, you don't really want to.
3: Right.
2: But that is why it is so difficult to fake convincingly. And that is why it has become a $70 million industry.
3: Man alive.
2: Yeah, I had no idea we were the only ones to do it. But I guess a lot of other species are, like, covered in hair. So you wouldn't really be able to tell.
3: And it's much better than farting.
2: Yes, much better.
3: Yeah.
2: So the stick shift or a manual transmission in a vehicle is nearly extinct. Manual transmissions are almost gone from the car and truck market. For the 2025 model year, stick shifts made up only 0.6%.
3: Really?
2: Of vehicles built.
3: Wow.
2: And I just started leasing a new vehicle a couple weeks ago. Uh-huh. And I remember when I was, you know, asking about different features and the trim. Is that right?
3: Yeah.
2: Okay.
3: Yeah.
2: All that stuff, the bells and whistles. I didn't even think to ask, hey, is it standard or is it manual? Like, I didn't even think to ask because it's so not a thought in my head.
3: Right.
2: Because I just don't think they really make it anymore. And clearly, it only makes up 0.6% of the market.
3: I remember when trucks were a manual transmission. How old were you? But not all of them, but I remember that long stick shift.
2: Yes.
3: Where you're like, grinding it in, trying to figure out where the first gear was.
2: Oh, yeah.
3: Yeah, I know. That is crazy.
2: And I think it's going to go the way of, like, handwriting in the sense that I don't know if people are going to learn manual transmissions anymore. I never did. I tried it once.
3: Yeah.
2: It was the scariest thing in my life. So, and honestly, and not that I'm a big car head by any means, especially because I call it a car head.
3: Did you call it trim? Yeah, I get it.
2: But I have never really been in a situation where I've been like, oh, shucks, I don't know how to drive this vehicle. Do you know what I mean? Like, it hasn't really held me back from getting from point A to point B yet. So, yeah, we're just not really using manual transmissions anymore.
3: Unless you're going to be in an Indiana Jones movie anytime soon, I think you're going to be safe.
2: Yeah, that's a really good point.
3: Yeah.
2: That's your info dump.
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8: Clear tonight with a low of 10 degrees. Tomorrow, sunshine, the high 27. feeling warmer with humidity. Looking ahead to the weekend, Saturday, expect a sun cloud mix with a small chance for a shower. The high 26, and on Sunday, more clouds roll in, bringing an increased chance of rain at 40% with a high of 25 degrees.

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1: If you just popped in, we're talking about how do you take these words? When somebody says, all right, okay, when you ask them a question, do you think it's a bad thing or it's a neutral thing or it's a good thing?
2: Yeah, and I think it depends. Obviously, it depends on tone, but I think some people just use it differently as well. My partner and I get in little arguments all the time because he loves saying things are all right, but I think he deems all right as something positive. Whereas I don't think all right is good.
1: So you all been together for a minute. So
2: yeah.
1: He still says this and it still affects you in a negative way.
2: Yeah. I always have to ask for clarification. Like I'm like, what does all right mean to you?
1: So has it changed? So like the last 10 years, I get it. But has it since then changed?
2: No, I think he's...
1: Yeah, he's
2: just,
1: like, no, it actually hasn't.
2: Yeah, he's not changing. I think he wants me to know that all right means good, and he's not going to change, and I'm not going to change.
1: Wow, hey, just like
2: so we have this
1: two gunslingers at high noon, hey, in the middle of town.
2: We just have the same conversation every time I cook dinner. How is it? All right.
1: That's when you throw the dish towel at him.
2: Yeah.
1: Yeah. Oh, it's all right, is it? How about this? Is this all right? Chuck.
2: And then he's like, no, Sasha, all right means good. And I go, well, I don't think it does. And it just, it's a fun little game we play.
1: See you tomorrow.
2: Yeah, same time.
1: Yeah.
2: Pretty much.
1: Yeah. Look at the clock, Mom. It's 6:15.
2: The neighbors are arguing about what all right means again.
1: Wow.
2: It's very spicy.
1: Okay. Renee, what about you? You hear the term all right. What does that mean?
3: Ooh, that's a bad one. That's a can of worms. And I don't know if I want to open that up for follow-up, you know, just hear the head nod and walk away.
2: Yeah, I'm curious if it depends on, like, where you grew up or how your family spoke to each other, because I find my partner, when he says all right, he literally means middle of the road, like, it's not good, it's not bad, it's just kind of right in the middle, whereas I view all right as bad. Like, I think it's one of the worst things that you can tell somebody.
3: Damn, worst things ever. It's wild. I guess I'll take that out of the vocab.
1: Yeah, no kidding.
2: Well, that was maybe a little too extreme, but I think all right is a little south of right in the middle.
1: Is it worse than okay?
3: Okay is if you send a text to just the one letter K, those are fighting words. But okay is okay, you know?
1: So okay is fine, but all right is not okay.
3: I don't know. Sasha's on her own on that one. I'm just thinking text-wise. Like old men just send the thumbs up. If I get the okay from my dad, I'd be happy. I'd be thrilled, man.
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1: Interesting social experiment we're doing, if you just popped in. Using words like all right and or good, do you feel that that's a negative?
2: Yeah, I think at the inception of these words, when you're describing if you like something or how you're feeling, they're meant to be very middle of the road, non-argumentative, just okay, all right, good.
1: Yeah.
2: But over time, depending on your tone and your mood, of course, I think a lot of these words are slightly negative.
1: If you use the words all right and okay with the same tone, I think they both mean it's awful.
2: I think okay is very middle of the road, right smack dab in the middle, whereas all right is slightly, you don't like it. Slightly worse.
1: Hey, Case, how you feeling? Okay. Hey, Case, how you feeling? All right. I don't know.
2: I still think all right is worse.
1: Really?
2: Yeah.
1: So no alarm bells if you walked in here and say, hey, Case, how you feeling? I'm like, okay.
2: Yeah.
1: You're like, okay, whatever.
2: I don't really care how you feel.
1: Yeah, feeling. Exactly. This is what I mean, right? I think if I said that to you and you said that back to me, a flag would go up.
2: Oh, really?
1: Absolutely it would. I'm like, okay, she's off today.
2: Oh boy.
1: Yeah.
2: Okay, good to know.
1: Well, because I worry about you sometimes.
2: Oh, that's so nice. But don't worry about me unless I say all right. All right is bad.
1: Okay. Okay is good?
2: No. All right.
1: Okay is good and all right is bad.
2: Yes.
1: Oh, my gosh. I have to put that up somewhere. I really do. I'm going to have my own little chart.
2: You should.
1: Okay, so Alistair, if we came over to your place, you made us something to eat and then asked us, how did you like it? How was it? And we answered, all right. What does that mean?
3: As a compliment, because I'm a pretty bad cook.
2: Oh, so anytime someone's like not saying terrible, it's good.
3: At all.
2: Okay.
1: If they're not vomiting or passed out,
3: yeah.
1: You know, I consider that a win.
2: You put that in the win column, my friend.
1: Okay. So what if I asked you, hey, Alistair, how are you feeling today? And you went, okay, is that good or is that bad? Or is that like, what is that?
3: That's just kind of a mess. That's not a good one.
1: It's not good.
2: Okay. It's not even right down the middle. It's not good.
1: What if you use the term all right?
3: I was on the same boat.
1: Same, okay.
2: Mm-hmm. Uh-huh. That's kind of what I'm thinking. All right to me is never good.
1: Yeah, I think I'm with you guys on that. Yeah. Because if I'm at a restaurant and the server comes over and they're like, and they always do, how is the first bite? And if I say it's all right, I think that's a flag, isn't
2: yeah.
1: it?
2: Yeah.
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8: Clear tonight with a low of 10 degrees. Tomorrow, sunshine, the high 27, feeling warmer with humidity. Looking ahead to the weekend, Saturday, expect a sun cloud mix with a small chance for a shower. The high 26, and on Sunday, more clouds roll in, bringing an increased chance of rain at 40% with a high of 25 degrees.

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0: It's 1-800-990-2448. On the way at your case files. See what's going on in music today. We have new music from someone who's never made music before.
3: Oh, good. That's my favorite.
0: But if you're a sports fan, you'll know who he is.
3: Okay.
0: All right. And Shania advice. Advice for songwriters from Shania. Pretty good songwriter. Also, what did we learn today? Words like all right and okay, depending on how you're using them, could be construed as... you're upset.
3: I think most of the time, they're kind of negative.
0: Really? Okay, we'll get to that. And audiobooks, when you finish an audiobook, is it the same like finishing like a real physical book?
3: Oh, especially if it's a big, thick book that you can just slam shut when you're done.
0: Like Moby Dick?
3: Yeah, that is a great feeling.
0: 28-year-old also is forced to sell her home she inherited from her father. The reason why? It's in a 55-plus community.
3: Yeah, it's really a question of, like, ethics versus rules are rules.
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0: Okay, that's called Dookie.
1: Nice.
0: You know what? It sounds like I thought it was going to sound. It's really overproduced.
1: Yes. You know what? I've heard worse. It's not bad.
0: That's fair. That's absolutely fair. Over to Shania, who is encouraging songwriters to be true to who they are.
2: I think that if you believe in something, especially if you're a songwriter, it will show up in your writing and it will resonate and people will, you know, people know I'm inclusive. They know it through my songwriting. I don't even have to say it. I didn't write a song like Any Man of Mine, for example, to make a point. I was just talking about myself. So if, you know, be yourself. I always say be original. And if it's not you to be broad-minded, then don't be broad-minded. Like, don't be something you're not. But let's make room for people who are also a bit more broad-minded.
0: Basically, writing 101 is write what you know.
1: That's it.
0: Yeah, and that's what she's basically saying, mm-hmm. right? Right. If you're not broad-minded, don't try to be. But if you are broad-minded, then go.
1: Yeah, embrace it.
0: Yeah. Write what you know. Wise words from Shania, the queen. Those are your case files.
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10: Clear tonight with a low of 10 degrees. Tomorrow, sunshine, the high 27, feeling warmer with humidity. Looking ahead to the weekend, Saturday, expect a sun cloud mix with a small chance for a shower, the high 26. And on Sunday, more clouds roll in, bringing an increased chance of rain at 40% with a high of 25 degrees.

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1: So, what did we learn today?
2: Gosh, where to start, hey? We started off, in fact, by using the words all right and or okay. And if you ask somebody, how are you feeling and or how did you like that meal? If they use the words all right or okay, is that a negative?
3: Yeah, I've always felt like all right is one of the worst things that you can say to someone. I never see it on the positive end of things. Whereas I think okay is a little more middle of the road. It's still not like a glaring review,
2: right?
3: But it's right smack dab in the middle.
2: 28-year-old posted on Reddit that she has to sell her home that her father, she inherited from her father who's passed, but it's in a 55-plus community.
3: Yeah, so the strata is saying, girl, you can't live here. You're way too young. And yeah, it's just sort of interesting, yeah. Like ethically, what do you think should happen here?
2: Everybody we spoke to said, yeah, sell it. You got to sell it. You got to get out of there, sis.
3: Rules are rules, right?
2: Wow. And are audiobooks the same as reading a physical book?
3: Yeah, we got a text from Ricky. She said, audiobooks and reading are the same cheese. One just has holes in it. Personally, I prefer to read a book. I think this is a really good point here. Ricky says, I find that audiobooks make it so my characters aren't how I perceive them to be.
2: Right.
3: And it drives me nuts. Because, yeah, like when you're hearing it, yeah, it's painting a bit more of a picture, sure, than when you're just reading it on a page.
2: Renee has the last word on audiobooks.
4: No, that's a lazy way out, man.
2: Yeah?
3: A lazy way
4: 100%.
3: Out.
4: 100%. I had to read like 100 books back in the day at elementary school to get that free personal pan pizza. I don't know if I can relate to that, but I did it the hard way, so.
2: Oh, yeah.
3: Yes.
4: I might be showing my age with that one, but I had to do it the hard way, so.
3: Yeah, there's no easy way out.
2: But you know what? You could do it now, and how would they ever know?
4: Yeah, you're right. How would they ever know? I mean, it's dishonest and cheating, but how would they know?
2: Well, yeah, there's that. I mean, you want to bring that up, sure.
5: Wow. I mean, he's not wrong.
3: And he's doing it for the pizza party.
2: Yeah.
3: I get it.
2: Yeah, you should always be honest.
3: Yeah.
2: Yeah, okay. Show MVP is coming up next.
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1: So, what did we learn today?
0: We learned that the words all right and or okay are perceived as negative if you use them if somebody's asking you a question.
2: Yeah, I think at the core, all right and okay are supposed to mean exactly that. Like right smack dab in the middle, not necessarily good, not necessarily bad. But I think, especially for me, I take all right pretty negatively.
0: 28-year-old posted on Reddit that the strata council in this 55-plus community that she inherited a home in are forcing her to sell the home. It used to be her dad's, now it's hers, and she doesn't like it.
2: Yeah, I mean, she's just simply, the rule goes, she's too young to live there.
0: I'm just trying to live my own life.
2: Yeah, come on.
0: I think that would be fun to have a 28-year-old in there, though, you know. As long as it was under the understanding that she didn't buy into it, she got it inherited.
2: So right, exactly.
0: It's kind of, well, I hate to use the term grandfathered, but
2: it kind of applies.
0: Yeah, it
2: kind of
0: works. And lastly, we were talking about audiobooks. Do you think audiobooks, after you listen to one, is that the same as reading one? Scientifically, it is.
2: Yeah, that's really interesting. So we get the same benefits whether we're listening to it or actually picking up a book and reading it.
0: Our show MVP, though, goes to Susan because she says, I listen to a ton of audiobooks, and asked her, okay, so if you went into work and you told everybody, oh my gosh, I just ripped through 5 books this weekend, but then you told them it was audiobooks, would they make fun of you?
3: Well, they might.
2: They might, but you wouldn't know.
0: And if they do verbally judge you, you can say, hey, look it up, dummies.
2: It's the same thing.
0: Because scientifically, right. I'm doing the same thing as you page readers.
3: Right?
2: Yeah.
0: Susan, you're no dummy, okay?
3: Boy, thank you.
0: Yeah, you're welcome.
2: High praise.
0: Yeah. Oh my gosh, we called them page readers.
2: That sounds so offensive for some reason.
0: A page reader?
2: Yeah.
0: Are you a page reader? Are you an ear listener?
2: Are you a PR?
0: Yeah. But nonetheless, Susan is our show MVP.
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10: Clear tonight with a low of 10 degrees. Tomorrow, sunshine, the high 27. Feeling warmer with humidity. Looking ahead to the weekend, Saturday, expect a sun cloud mix with a small chance for a shower. The high 26, and on Sunday, more clouds roll in, bringing an increased chance of rain at 40% with a high of 25 degrees.

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0: 1-800-990-2448. It's the good stuff. Great feeling story. This one focuses on the 1% of people that are in the workforce today. 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
4: 1% of 1% people.
0: 1% of people that are currently in the workforce today are doing this.
4: Oh, okay.
0: This guy is doing it.
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0: It is crazy. Also, this was posted on Reddit. 28-year-old woman is forced to sell her home that she inherited from her father because it's in a 55-plus community.
4: Right. And as you can imagine, even though she inherited the home, she's just too darn young.
0: Young.
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0: single sick day.
1: You stop that right now.
0: In 50 years.
1: What?
0: That is over 12,600 shifts. That is...
1: No.
0: Who are you, Tom? Who are you? When asked how you pulled it off, Tom simply says, listen, I just love it.
2: When I started, I wouldn't think in a million years I'd still be here, but I enjoy the residence and the work, and it's entertaining and challenging and never boring. And a lot of people think working at a senior facility is very quiet, but it can be very hectic and very challenging. So, but that's part of the job.
0: You ain't wrong.
3: Yeah, man, that's the good stuff.
0: You are amazing. Now, to honor his half century of dedication, the Senior Center hosted a party. Tom was presented with a special service award. 50 years, zero sick days.
1: I can't believe that. And I'm always curious when I hear wow. about people that stay at one job for a really long yep. time, how much holiday time do you think they have?
0: Oh my gosh, 50 years? Like, I have no idea. No yeah. wonder he didn't take a sick day.
1: No, that's what I'm saying.
0: He's probably getting sick days when he's yeah. on holidays.
1: He probably has like 10 weeks off.
0: Holy, imagine that.
1: That's amazing.
0: Tom is now inside the 1% of people that are employed that stay at the same job for their entire life.
1: Wow.
0: 1%. Think about that for a second.
1: No way.
0: That's crazy.
1: That's amazing.
0: That is crazy. Well, listen, if you have some good stuff, let's celebrate it. You can contact us through our website.
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8: Clear tonight with a low of 10 degrees. Tomorrow, sunshine, the high 27, feeling warmer with humidity. Looking ahead to the weekend, Saturday, expect a sun cloud mix with a small chance for a shower. The high 26, and on Sunday, more clouds roll in, bringing an increased chance of rain at 40% with a high of 25 degrees.

0: Muskoka's best country, Country 102. All right, so this is an interesting post that we saw on Reddit involving a community that we're also, familiar with, particularly you, because you had your grandparents were in a 55-plus community.
1: Yes, yeah, they were. So this scenario, it's from a woman who's 28 years old. She unfortunately lost her dad, was living with her dad before he passed away to help him, and it's in a 55-plus neighborhood. And since she inherited the home, it's hers. However, Strata's like, girl, you're 28. Like, you can't live in a 55-plus neighborhood. So what's the right play here?
0: I've always been jealous about these communities because these communities are well-kept.
1: Yes.
0: They are awesome. Usually the price, the real estate price and or lease price or whatever have you is usually lower than market price.
1: It sure is.
0: And I'm like, why can't I get in there? Oh, yeah, right. There's a 55-plus restriction or whatever the restriction is. Yeah. I do understand why we need these places, because the older population, for the most part, are going to be on fixed incomes.
1: Totally.
0: And if people like you and I, who, sky's the limit, baby.
1: Is it, though?
0: Well, sky has a ceiling, baby. Where we could go in there and, you know, we're still in our earning power years.
1: Right.
0: I don't think that's fair.
1: No, it's not. And you're so right about that.
0: So, I'm stuck on this one. Maxine, what do you think?
2: Rules are rules, as harsh as that might be.
1: Sometimes it just does make it easier, though, right? If it's cut and dry and it's like, sorry, but that's just the way it is.
2: Yeah, for sure. Mm-hmm. But I totally, like, it depends on what was written in the agreement when she was living with him, caring for him.
1: Yeah.
0: I know.
2: Yeah. How close is she to 55?
0: Well, she's only 28.
1: Oh, she's got a bit.
0: Yeah. But, you know, if I'm in the community... If I'm one of the residents, I'm like, hell yeah, she's 28. Let's go.
2: I don't know.
1: We got a spring chicken up in here.
0: I mean, like, honey, I don't know. We got a 28-year-old that moved in. Listen, I'm not on the Strata board. You're spending an unusual amount of time in the driveway.
1: Just standing there with your hands on your hips.
0: Yeah, lots of things happening out there.
2: Isn't that what 55-plus does?
0: Yeah, that's it. Hey, I got a lot of time on my hands. Not my fault a 28-year-old moved in.
2: No, rules are rules in
0: all right.
2: Case,
0: mm-hmm. That's fair. Yeah. All right.
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1: If you just popped in, we're talking about this 28-year-old who posted her situation on Reddit. She inherited her late father's home, but the home is located in a 55-plus community.
2: Yeah, and she had been living there to take care of him before he unfortunately passed away. So it's her home, but Strata's coming out saying, girl, you're way too young to be in this neighborhood.
1: And we all understand rules are rules.
2: Yeah.
1: And I understand why we have these rules in those certain situations and communities. But I don't know, half of me, if I'm in that community, wouldn't that be a breath of fresh air?
2: No, I totally get that. But then on the other end of things, and I understand that it's her dad's home and like keep it in the family and everything. But if she's 28, like why does she want to live with a bunch of older people?
1: I want to live with older people right now.
2: Really?
1: You should know better than that. All your friends are 70 plus.
2: That's true. They're great.
1: You know?
2: They're great.
1: That's like you would be the youngest in the crowd versus being the oldest or in the middle of the crowd.
2: Oh, man.
1: You know what I mean?
2: Yeah, that is like, nice.
1: You play bridge, I'm going to smoke you because you're old and you're slow. We're going to play golf, I'm going to smoke you for the same reasons. Like, are you kidding me?
2: You're right. I wonder if she's looking for a roommate. I'll move in a second.
1: Love this. Renee, what do you think about this situation, though?
3: 28-year-old, 55. I don't know. That's a touchy one. I wouldn't want a youngster by me either. I'm with old people on this one, man.
1: Yeah. Mm-hmm. Like, rules are rules. I get it.
3: 150% age discrimination, but I don't know. It's just too much, man. I got a guy in my office 5 years younger than me. That's weird enough, man. I can't imagine 20 years.
1: And you call him Junior.
2: Yeah.
1: And his name is Dale.
3: He answers to son a lot. So
2: what's up, Pops? Hey,
1: son. He's like, Renee, I'm like 5 years younger. Whatever.
3: It's a lifetime, man. It really is a lifetime.
1: Well, you wait till you get to my age and your back goes out. Like, what are you talking about?
2: You just don't understand.
1: We're on the same softball team.
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8: Clear tonight with a low of 10 degrees. Tomorrow, sunshine, the high 27, feeling warmer with humidity. Looking ahead to the weekend, Saturday, expect a sun cloud mix with a small chance for a shower, the high 26. And on Sunday, more clouds roll in, bringing an increased chance of rain at 40% with a high of 25 degrees.

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10: Clear tonight with a low of 10 degrees. Tomorrow, sunshine, the high 27, feeling warmer with humidity. Looking ahead to the weekend, Saturday, expect a sun cloud mix with a small chance for a shower. The high 26, and on Sunday, more clouds roll in, bringing an increased chance of rain at 40% with a high of 25 degrees.

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2: 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The closures are anticipated from July 14, 2026 through October 9, 2026. Traffic may be intermittently stopped on Tuesdays through Thursdays between 9 a.m. and 4 p.m. each day for periods of up to 15 minutes. Motorists should expect delays, plan alternate routes where possible, and allow extra travel time. Motorists are reminded to obey and follow all traffic control signage for the safety of both workers and the traveling public. For the latest information on highway closures and construction, call 511 MTO's Road Information Line or visit 511ON.ca.
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4: Clear tonight with a low of 10 degrees. Tomorrow, sunshine, the high 27, feeling warmer with humidity. Looking ahead to the weekend, Saturday, expect a sun cloud mix with a small chance for a shower, the high 26. And on Sunday, more clouds roll in, bringing an increased chance of rain at 40% with a high of 25 degrees.

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5: Clear tonight with a low of 10 degrees. Tomorrow, sunshine, the high 27, feeling warmer with humidity. Looking ahead to the weekend, Saturday, expect a sun cloud mix with a small chance for a shower, the high 26. And on Sunday, more clouds roll in, bringing an increased chance of rain at 40% with a high of 25 degrees.

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5: Clear tonight with a low of 10 degrees. Tomorrow, sunshine, the high 27, feeling warmer with humidity. Looking ahead to the weekend, Saturday, expect a sun cloud mix with a small chance for a shower. The high 26, and on Sunday, more clouds roll in, bringing an increased chance of rain at 40% with a high of 25 degrees.

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2: 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The closures are anticipated from July 14, 2026 through October 9, 2026. Traffic may be intermittently stopped on Tuesdays through Thursdays between 9 a.m. and 4 p.m. each day for periods of up to 15 minutes. 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For the latest information on highway closures and construction, call 511 MTO's Road Information Line or visit 511ON.ca.
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4: Clear tonight with a low of 10 degrees. Tomorrow, sunshine, the high 27. Feeling warmer with humidity. Looking ahead to the weekend, Saturday, expect a sun cloud mix with a small chance for a shower. The high 26, and on Sunday, more clouds roll in, bringing an increased chance of rain at 40% with a high of 25 degrees.

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2: 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The closures are anticipated from July 14, 2026 through October 9, 2026. Traffic may be intermittently stopped on Tuesdays through Thursdays between 9 a.m. and 4 p.m. each day for periods of up to 15 minutes. Motorists should expect delays, plan alternate routes where possible, and allow extra travel time. Motorists are reminded to obey and follow all traffic control signage for the safety of both workers and the traveling public. For the latest information on highway closures and construction, call 511 MTO's Road Information Line or visit 511on.ca.

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3: Clear tonight with a low of 10 degrees. Tomorrow, sunshine, the high 27, feeling warmer with humidity. Looking ahead to the weekend, Saturday, expect a sun cloud mix with a small chance for a shower, the high 26. And on Sunday, more clouds roll in, bringing an increased chance of rain at 40% with a high of 25 degrees.

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2: Clear tonight with a low of 10 degrees. Tomorrow, sunshine, the high 27, feeling warmer with humidity. Looking ahead to the weekend, Saturday, expect a sun cloud mix with a small chance for a shower. The high 26, and on Sunday, more clouds roll in, bringing an increased chance of rain at 40% with a high of 25 degrees.

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2: Fowler Construction Company Limited advises that intermittent short-duration full mainline closures of Highway 11 from Severn River Bridge to South Cachie Lake Road will occur for rock excavation work as part of the Highway 11 rehabilitation project. The closures are anticipated from July 14, 2026 through October 9, 2026. Traffic may be intermittently stopped on Tuesdays through Thursdays between 9 a.m. and 4 p.m. each day for periods of up to 15 minutes. Motorists should expect delays, plan alternate routes where possible, and allow extra travel time. 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For the latest information on highway closures and construction, call 511 MTO's Road Information Line or visit 511on.ca.

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4: Clear tonight with a low of 10 degrees. Tomorrow, sunshine, the high 27, feeling warmer with humidity. Looking ahead to the weekend, Saturday, expect a sun cloud mix with a small chance for a shower, the high 26. And on Sunday, more clouds roll in, bringing an increased chance of rain at 40% with a high of 25 degrees.

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4: Clear tonight with a low of 10 degrees. Tomorrow, sunshine, the high 27, feeling warmer with humidity. Looking ahead to the weekend, Saturday, expect a sun cloud mix with a small chance for a shower, the high 26. And on Sunday, more clouds roll in, bringing an increased chance of rain at 40% with a high of 25 degrees.

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2: 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The closures are anticipated from July 14, 2026 through October 9, 2026. Traffic may be intermittently stopped on Tuesdays through Thursdays between 9 a.m. and 4 p.m. each day for periods of up to 15 minutes. Motorists should expect delays, plan alternate routes where possible, and allow extra travel time. Motorists are reminded to obey and follow all traffic control signage for the safety of both workers and the traveling public. For the latest information on highway closures and construction, call 511 MTO's Road Information Line or visit 511ON.ca.
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4: Clear tonight with a low of 10 degrees. Tomorrow, sunshine, the high 27. Feeling warmer with humidity. Looking ahead to the weekend, Saturday, expect a sun cloud mix with a small chance for a shower. The high 26, and on Sunday, more clouds roll in, bringing an increased chance of rain at 40% with a high of 25 degrees.

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0: Muskoka's Best Country, Country 102, and Where a Good Time Goes from Dallas Smith, his new one. It's 5:40 on this Friday morning. Friday, we finally made it. It's the weekend, just around the corner. Today is National Cousins Day today. It's also National Tequila Day. Those two, not together in my family. No. It is also Amelia Earhart Day today.
1: If you're going to be the first female president, if you're going to be the first female to do anything, you better be good at it. Because if you aren't, we might not get another shot. You know, like there aren't that many female pilots. And not to point the finger of blame, but thanks a lot, Amelia Earhart.
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9 degrees, sunshine, and 26 for today. Tomorrow, a little iffy right now. Jess Moskaluk, knockoff from Country 102, Muskoka's best country.

0: Muskoka's Best Country, Country 102 in the knockoff from Jess Moskaluk. It is a Friday morning, 5 degrees, or 9 degrees rather, on our way to about 25 for today.
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0: If you've ever discovered a dryer sheet tucked in your mailbox, don't assume that someone's playing a prank. 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

0: 5:56. It is a Friday morning. I know you're going to be as shocked at this as much as I am, but the Jays won yesterday.
1: I know.
0: Put a mark on the wall. Doesn't happen often. Certainly doesn't happen often enough, I'll tell you that. Darius Rucker's Radio from Country 102.

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3: Good morning, I'm Martin Vanderwood. The Prime Minister talked strategy with the premiers yesterday during a meeting in Charlottetown. Apparently, Ottawa has some plans to retaliate and apply pressure if Donald Trump goes ahead with more tariffs in about a month's time. But Mark Carney isn't going to divulge those options ahead of time.
4: Everything's on the table, depending on the outcome of the negotiations, yes.
3: Many U.S. politicians on both sides have described the tariffs as chaotic and unpredictable, according to one Washington News analyst. A 49-year-old Huntsville woman has been charged with impaired driving after the OPP stopped a vehicle in a parking lot in town. Officers were called about a suspected drunk driver in the lot on Howland Drive. The motorist failed a roadside screening test and was subsequently charged. The town of Huntsville has opened nominations for the Community Awards and Recognition Program. The awards will recognize individuals who lift the community. Nominations can be made at huntsville.ca and are open until the end of October. Muskoka is looking for some volunteers to fill an important role. Fairvern Long-Term Care Home is looking for people to provide support and companionship as well as entertainment and outings for residents. You can apply at muskoka.on.ca. A campaign is underway to have a Turkish governor reinstated after he was fired for wearing tight pants. The politician was fired by Turkey's president after he wore cycling pants in an event to promote cycling. 10,000 signatures have been gathered on a petition to have him and his tight pants reinstated. And now sports.
5: Good morning. I'm Fadi Didi with the morning sports. The Toronto Blue Jays managed to avoid the sweep against Tampa. They beat the Rays 3-1. Shane Bieber pitched 7 innings, the most this season for the Jays. With 2 months left in the regular season, the Jays are now 6 games back of wildcard position. Toronto hits the road tonight to kick off a weekend set against the Red Sox in Boston. CFL action, it was a thriller in Regina. Vincent Blanchard kicked a 57-yard field goal on the final play of the game to lift the Edmonton Elks over the Saskatchewan Roughriders 36-34. The Elks improved to 6-1. The Riders are now 4-2. Tonight's match has 2-4 Calgary visiting 4-2 Winnipeg. American Ben Coles is the leader of the PGA's 3M Open after one round. Listowel's Corey Connors is tied for 67th. And the Commonwealth Games begin today in Glasgow, Scotland. Wheelchair basketball player Katie Dandenault leads Canada into the opening ceremony. Day one action includes swimming, gymnastics, and 3-on-3 wheelchair basketball. And that's sports. The forecast is next.
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1: Country 102 weather.
3: Mainly sunny today and a high of 26. Clear tonight, the low near 12. Clouds tomorrow morning, bringing some showers in the afternoon. The risk of a thunderstorm and a high of 27. For Sunday, clouds with the chance of showers and a high of 25.
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6: No, it's too early in the morning for any of that silliness. As a matter of fact, they're not supposed to be working today on Highway 11 at all. So it could be a good day. So far, so good. It's clear. No accidents. No buses. Buses won't start for another month unless they're out for a charter. Or a new driver. Well, give them a nervous new driver could be out there. Other than that, everything else is looking pretty good. If you do see something else out there, though, give me a call. Send me a text. 705-645-1023.
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Chicago's Best Country, Country 102. It is a Friday morning. Cool one when you step outside. It's National Cousins Day. We'll talk about that coming up in 2.5 minutes or so.

0: The score goes best country, country 102, and what good is a memory from Tyler Joe Miller? It is 6:10 on this Friday morning. Today is National Cousins Day today. Some celebrities out there that are related to other celebrities, and you go, really? For instance, Jerry Lee Lewis is the cousin to Jimmy Swaggart. There's a family reunion that you want to go to, isn't it? As well, Mickey Gilley is related to Jerry Lee Lewis. Celine Dion is the ninth cousin to Madonna. Quincy Jones, great music producer. He is a cousin to, are you ready? George Washington and Tennessee Williams. George Washington, that's going back in your family tree. Former President George W. Bush, George W. He and Colin Powell are distant relatives. And then there's this. She was the coal miner's daughter. She was in Carrie way back in 76. Sissy Spacek. Great, great actress. Who is she related to? The late Rip Torn.
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Muskoka's best country, Country 102. It is a Friday morning, 9 degrees on our way to 26 with some sunshine today. Tomorrow's a little iffy, but it looks like it's going to be wet on Sunday. Tay Bay, denim on denim from Country 102.

0: Scoreboard's best country, country 102, and a little denim on denim from Tay Bay. It's 6:19 on a Friday morning. Hopefully this doesn't happen to you this weekend. Lose a couple of teeth. How you lost a couple of teeth. I crashed my mountain bike on a steep downhill trail, knocked out the two front teeth. Ouch. When I was 16, my German Shepherd puppy was so excited to see me, he headbutt me, knocked out my two front teeth. I had braces at the time. Wow. That had to be a hell of a knock. I was in the Army Airborne on an exercise when my harness hit me in the side of my mouth, knocking out a tooth. At least on the side, nobody sees that. When you lose your front teeth. For instance, when I was babysitting a three-year-old, I jumped off the bed, fell off, hit the clothes hamper, knocked out my two front teeth. The teeth didn't grow back until I was in third grade, which was 3 years later.
1: 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The closures are anticipated from July 14, 2026 through October 9, 2026. Traffic may be intermittently stopped on Tuesdays through Thursdays between 9 a.m. and 4 p.m. each day for periods of up to 15 minutes. Motorists should expect delays, plan alternate routes where possible, and allow extra travel time. Motorists are reminded to obey and follow all traffic control signage for the safety of both workers and the traveling public. For the latest information on highway closures and construction, call 511 MTO's Road Information Line or visit 511ON.ca.
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Speaking of being in trouble, the Jays, even though they won yesterday, they play Boston now in a three-game series. This will be a tough one for them in Boston. 626, Carrie Underwood and Blown Away from Country 102, Muskoka's best country.

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2: Good morning, I'm Martin Vanderwood. Apparently, Ottawa has some plans to retaliate and apply pressure if Donald Trump goes ahead with more tariffs against Canada in about a month. The Prime Minister talked strategy with the premiers yesterday during a meeting in Charlottetown, but Mark Carney is not going to divulge those options ahead of time. In Washington, the Trump White House has announced new 10% global tariffs. They'll replace tariffs deemed illegal by the U.S. Supreme Court, but they will not affect most items covered by CUSMA. A 49-year-old Huntsville woman has been charged with impaired driving after provincial police investigated a vehicle in a parking lot in town. Officers were called about a suspected drunk driver in the lot on Howland Drive. The town of Huntsville has opened nominations for the Community Awards and Recognition Program. The awards honor individuals who lift the community. Nominations can be made at huntsville.ca. They're open till the end of October. Three Canadian Army members are recovering after falling about 20 meters into a crevasse during a training exercise on a glacier in Jasper National Park. The soldiers were taking part in a rescue exercise when the accident happened. All three were airlifted to hospital in Jasper in stable condition. In sports, the Blue Jays managed to avoid a sweep by Tampa. They beat the Rays 3-1. In the CFL, the Edmonton Elks had a 36-34 win over the Saskatchewan Rough Riders. That's news and sports. We'll check the forecast next.
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0: Country 102 weather.
2: Mainly sunny today and a high of 26. Clear tonight, the low near 12. Clouds tomorrow morning, bringing some showers in the afternoon. The risk of a thunderstorm and a high of 27. For Sunday, clouds with the chance of showers and a high of 25.
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4: No, it's looking good so far this morning. There's really nothing to tell you about. There's no construction slowing you down, no accidents, and of course, there's no buses, not for another month or so. Might be the odd one out on a charter, but that's about it. If you do see something else out there, though, give me a call. 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

6:36 on this Friday morning, 9 degrees. We'll get to about 26 with some sunshine for today. How do you relieve some of your stress once it's built up? We'll get to the answers coming up after Travis Tritt. 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

0: Scarborough's Best Country, Country 102, Travis Tritt and Take It Easy, the old Eagles tune. It is 6:40 on this Friday morning. What is your go-to activity to relieve some stress? Somebody's really made you mad. Now you have to relieve some stress. What do you do? One person said, I go to therapy and talk about her feelings. That's all fine and dandy, but it's not like you just drop everything and go. You got to make plans for that one. My friend colors with her kids. My dad used to do that occasionally. Colors with her kids, or she goes shopping. And then lastly, another punches his heavy bag in the garage to keep him from punching someone. It's not a good conversation, ladies, if your husband goes, I'm going to the garage.
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0: Chicago's best country, Country 102. It is a Friday morning. There's Boston, by the way. Boston, still a lefty. That's who the Jays are playing. Three-game series coming up with the Jays and Boston this weekend. In Boston, the big green wall. Speaking of this weekend, the Baysville 36th Annual Walkabout will be taking place this weekend. It's a huge event. Family-friendly event, though. The community starts with a pancake breakfast at the Alliance Club. 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There's live entertainment. There's the Wandering Magician, Amanda's Exotic Animals, and a whole lot more. Admission is just a donation. All the proceeds to the Baysville Community Group to support the initiatives around the village. It's the 36th Annual Walkabout, and it's happening this weekend. And so be looking for Zach there this weekend as well. Be filling out a ballot for your chance to win.
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1: 6:53 on this a Friday morning in the sunshine, 26, possibly some rain for the weekend, so be prepared for that. Jays were winners yesterday, I know. I'm surprised, too. Body's got the details coming up at 7 this morning here on Country 102.

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3: Good morning, I'm Martin Vanderwoodt. The Prime Minister says everything is on the table when it comes to retaliation and applying leverage should Donald Trump implement more tariffs in about a month's time. Mark Carney briefed the premiers yesterday in Charlottetown. No one's divulging details, but Carney says there's agreement around the table.
4: We have the lessons of history. Core lesson of history is that when Team Canada is united, there is nothing we can't do.
3: Many U.S. politicians on both sides have described the tariffs as chaotic and unpredictable, according to one Washington News analyst. A 49-year-old Huntsville woman has been charged with impaired driving after the OPP stopped a vehicle in a parking lot in town. Officers were called about a suspected drunk driver in the lot on Howland Drive. The motorist failed a roadside screening test and was subsequently charged. The town of Huntsville has opened nominations for the Community Awards and Recognition Program. The awards will recognize individuals who lift the community. Nominations can be made at huntsville.ca and are open until the end of October. Muskoka is looking for some volunteers to fill an important role. Fairvern Long-Term Care Home is looking for people to provide support and companionship as well as entertainment and outings for residents. You can apply at muskoka.on.ca. A new ultra-long-range jet has made its inaugural flight from the Airbus factory in France to Australia. The A350 made the non-stop 19-hour delivery trip to Melbourne, where it will join the Qantas fleet. The airline eventually plans to offer non-stop service from Sydney to London. And now sports.
5: Good morning. I'm Fadi Didi with the morning sports. The Toronto Blue Jays managed to avoid the sweep against Tampa. They beat the Rays 3-1. Shane Bieber pitched 7 innings, the most this season for the Jays. With 2 months left in the regular season, the Jays are now 6 games back of wildcard position. Toronto hits the road tonight to kick off a weekend set against the Red Sox in Boston. CFL action, it was a thriller in Regina. Vincent Blanchard kicked a 57-yard field goal on the final play of the game to lift the Edmonton Elks over the Saskatchewan Roughriders 36-34. The Elks improved to 6-1. The Riders are now 4-2. Tonight's match has 2-4 Calgary visiting 4-2 Winnipeg. American Ben Coles is the leader of the PGA's 3M Open after one round. Listowel's Corey Connors is tied for 67th. And the Commonwealth Games begin today in Glasgow, Scotland. Wheelchair basketball player Katie Dandeneau leads Canada into the opening ceremony. Day one action includes swimming, gymnastics, and 3-on-3 wheelchair basketball. And that's sports. The forecast is next.
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3: Mainly sunny today and a high of 26. Clear tonight, the low near 12. Clouds tomorrow morning, bringing some showers in the afternoon. The risk of a thunderstorm and a high of 27. For Sunday, clouds with the chance of showers and a high of 25.
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9: 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It's all good in the hood. There's nothing going on today. No construction slowing you down so far this morning. There's no accidents. That's a good thing. No school buses. They're still off. But if you do see something, give me a call. Send me a text. 705-645-1023.
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707, going to tell you how you could win some great tickets to Boots and Hearts. We'll get to that coming up after Billy Currington. 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

0: Harrington, and it don't hurt like it used to, from Country 102, 710 on this Friday morning. Sunshine today, but possibly some rain for the weekend. Speaking of which, you'll want to stop by at the tractor races tomorrow, Sprucedale Lawn Tractor Races, as Zach is going to be there with the cruiser, not doing the lawn tractor races. It'll be stationary. But you can come by the cruiser, fill out a ballot, and you could be going to Boots and Hearts and Kick In Camping. It'll be the Chicks, Rascal Flatts, Russell Dickerson, Brett Kissel, James Barker Band, and a whole lot more. 2-day weekend pass plus camping. All you have to do is fill out a ballot. We could be drawing your name, and you could be off to see Boots and Hearts in August 7th to the 9th, plus camping. Fill out the ballot. Look for Zach. He will be at the Sprucedale Lawn Tractor Races this weekend.
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0: Scarborough's Best Country, Country 102. There's Dierks Bentley and Free and Easy. 719 on this Friday morning. It is July the 24th. Oh, it's later than I thought it was. Happy birthday! I love this guy. I thought he's hilarious. Don't get around any watermelons with him. Gallagher would have been celebrating his birthday today. He was born on this day in 46. From Seinfeld, Kramer turns 77 today. Michael Richards is 77 years old. She played Diana, Prince Diana. She was also Wonder Woman. Linda Carter is 75 years old today. Singer and songwriter Pam Tillis turns 69. Barry Bonds from the Pirates, he's 62 years old today. And from The Wedding Planner, she turns 57 today. Jennifer Lopez is celebrating her birthday. If you know somebody celebrating a birthday, send it to us. Just go to our website at country102.ca.
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7:26 on this Friday morning in the sunshine. Jays were winners yesterday. I surprised myself, too. I know. We'll get the details coming up next. Scotty McCreary, this is it from Country 102.

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1: Good morning, I'm Martin Vanderwood. Apparently, Ottawa has some plans to retaliate and apply pressure if Donald Trump goes ahead with more tariffs against Canada in about a month. The Prime Minister talked strategy with the premiers yesterday during a meeting in Charlottetown, but Mark Carney is not going to divulge those options ahead of time. In Washington, the Trump White House has announced new 10% global tariffs. They'll replace tariffs deemed illegal by the U.S. Supreme Court, but they will not affect most items covered by CUSMA. A 49-year-old Huntsville woman has been charged with impaired driving after provincial police investigated a vehicle in a parking lot in town. Officers were called about a suspected drunk driver in the lot on Howland Drive. The town of Huntsville has opened nominations for the Community Awards and Recognition Program. The awards honor individuals who lift the community. Nominations can be made at huntsville.ca. They're open till the end of October. Three Canadian Army members are recovering after falling about 20 meters into a crevasse during a training exercise on a glacier in Jasper National Park. The soldiers were taking part in a rescue exercise when the accident happened. All three were airlifted to hospital in Jasper in stable condition. In sports, the Blue Jays managed to avoid a sweep by Tampa. They beat the Rays 3-1. In the CFL, the Edmonton Elks had a 36-34 win over the Saskatchewan Rough Riders. That's news and sports. We'll check the forecast next.
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1: Mainly sunny today and a high of 26. Clear tonight, the low near 12. Clouds tomorrow morning, bringing some showers in the afternoon. The risk of a thunderstorm and a high of 27. For Sunday, clouds with the chance of showers and a high of 25.
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7:35 on this Friday morning in the sunshine. 26 is our high for today, but some rain in the forecast for the weekend, so be prepared for that. Might have to adjust your football pool. We'll get to that story coming up in about 3 minutes after Tay Bay. That's going to leave a memory from Country 102.

0: Muskoka's Best Country, Country 102 with Tay Bay, and that's going to leave a memory. It's 7:40 on this a Friday morning. Today is National Cousins Day today. It's also National Tequila Day today, and that is not a good combination in the Lang family, I'm going to tell you right now. It's also National Amelia Earhart Day.
1: If you're going to be the first female president, if you're going to be the first female to do anything, you better be good at it. Because if you aren't, we might not get another shot. You know, like there aren't that many female pilots. And not to point the finger of blame, but thanks a lot, Amelia Earhart.
0: If you've ever wanted to own a 700-acre wine country resort that was once owned by Alex Trebek, he had it for 37 years. 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Arizona Cardinals offensive lineman Isaiah Adams was arrested recently for 4 weapons charges here in Canada.
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Sunshine today, 26 degrees will be our high for today, but possibly some rain for later on today. Or this weekend, rather. 10 degrees in Luke Combs.

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came up with a win yesterday. We'll see if we can keep it going. They're in tough. They're in Boston. Dallas Smith and A Girl Like You from Country 102. You're the rock.

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3: Good morning, I'm Martin Vanderwood. The Prime Minister talked strategy with the premiers yesterday during a meeting in Charlottetown. Apparently, Ottawa has some plans to retaliate and apply pressure if Donald Trump goes ahead with more tariffs in about a month's time. But Mark Carney isn't going to divulge those options ahead of time.
4: Everything's on the table, depending on the outcome of the negotiations, yes.
3: Many U.S. politicians on both sides have described the tariffs as chaotic and unpredictable, according to one Washington News analyst. A 49-year-old Huntsville woman has been charged with impaired driving after the OPP stopped a vehicle in a parking lot in town. Officers were called about a suspected drunk driver in the lot on Howland Drive. The motorist failed a roadside screening test and was subsequently charged. The town of Huntsville has opened nominations for the Community Awards and Recognition Program. The awards will recognize individuals who lift the community. Nominations can be made at huntsville.ca and are open until the end of October. Muskoka is looking for some volunteers to fill an important role. Fairvern Long-Term Care Home is looking for people to provide support and companionship as well as entertainment and outings for residents. You can apply at muskoka.on.ca. A campaign is underway to have a Turkish governor reinstated after he was fired for wearing tight pants. The politician was fired by Turkey's president after he wore cycling pants in an event to promote cycling. 10,000 signatures have been gathered on a petition to have him and his tight pants reinstated. And now sports.
5: Good morning. I'm Fadi Giri with the morning sports. The Toronto Blue Jays managed to avoid the sweep against Tampa. They beat the Rays 3-1. Shane Bieber pitched 7 innings, the most this season for the Jays. With 2 months left in the regular season, the Jays are now 6 games back of wildcard position. Toronto hits the road tonight to kick off a weekend set against the Red Sox in Boston. CFL action, it was a thriller in Regina. Vincent Blanchard kicked a 57-yard field goal on the final play of the game to lift the Edmonton Elks over the Saskatchewan Roughriders 36-34. The Elks improved to 6-1. The Riders are now 4-2. Tonight's match has 2-4 Calgary visiting 4-2 Winnipeg. American Ben Coles is the leader of the PGA's 3M Open after one round. Listowel's Corey Connors is tied for 67th. And the Commonwealth Games begin today in Glasgow, Scotland. Wheelchair basketball player Katie Dandeneau leads Canada into the opening ceremony. Day one action includes swimming, gymnastics, and 3-on-3 wheelchair basketball. And that's sports. The forecast is next.
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3: Mainly sunny today and a high of 26. Clear tonight, the low near 12. Clouds tomorrow morning, bringing some showers in the afternoon. The risk of a thunderstorm and a high of 27. For Sunday, clouds with a chance of showers and a high of 25.
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8: No, it's looking good this morning. 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There's no accidents, there's no construction, and there's no buses. You're good to go. 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

8:07, National Cousins Day, so we're going to look into some celebrity family trees. Pretty interesting. We'll get to it after Chevy Ballou from Country 102.

0: Muskoka's Best Country, Country 102, Chevy Balloon, if we want to. It's 8:10 on this Friday morning. Sunshine, good looking day today. Today is National Cousins Day today. You would be surprised at some celebrities and who is in their family tree. For instance, Jerry Lee Lewis is a cousin to Jimmy Swaggart, the TV evangelist. There's a family reunion I would have loved to have gone to. As well, Jerry Lee is also related to Mickey Gilley. I mean, that makes a little more sense. Celine Dion, very distant cousin to Madonna. Quincy Jones, great music producer. He is a distant cousin to George Washington, the first president. Yeah, yeah. Also, speaking of presidents, former President George W., George W. Bush and Colin Powell are distantly related. And then there's this. She was a great actress. She was in The Coal Miner's Daughter. She was in Carrie way back in the 70s. Sissy Spacek. Sissy Spacek is related to the late Rip Torn.
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817, sunshine at 26 today, 14 right now, but enjoy the sunshine while you got it. We may see some rain for the weekend. Tim and the Glory Boys, and Me Without You.

0: Muskoka's Best Country, Country 102, Tim of the Glory Boys, and me without you. It's 8:20. I'm Paul Lang. It is National Cousins Day today. I thought of this story. I got to tell you this. I've mentioned this before. It is National Cousins Day. Friend of mine, we were living together. We were in our 20s. We were a little rambunctious. He was dating this woman for about a month or so. And it's time now to go meet her parents. So they get on his motorcycle. They drive from Belleville to Trenton, which is like going from here to Gravenhurst. She's on the back going, turn left here, turn right here, turn left here. They pull in the driveway and they get off the motorcycle. And Dad is wondering who is driving the motorcycle with his little girl on the back. As he opens the door, little Davey looks up and goes, hey, Uncle Frank, how are you? It's his cousin that's on the back that he's been dating for the past month. Now, I have to clear the story up. It's Uncle Frank's second marriage. So this is his stepdaughter. It's not nearly as bad as it might look. But still, when he came back and told me the story, I said, Dave, maybe you should go to the family reunion once in a while. Look around. See who's there.
1: The Ministry of Natural Resources is actively responding to numerous high-complexity wildland fires across the province. Rapidly evolving situations and extreme fire hazards are contributing to escalated fire behavior and producing smoke in many areas of the province. Stay informed about the current wildland fire situation by monitoring official information sources like ontario.ca/forestfires, following direction from the Ontario Provincial Police and local authorities, and adhering to any ministerial orders, including evacuation orders, fire bans, and restrictions imposed by the ministry. Looking for information or support? 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
2: Good morning, I'm Martin Vanderwood. Apparently, Ottawa has some plans to retaliate and apply pressure if Donald Trump goes ahead with more tariffs against Canada in about a month. The Prime Minister talked strategy with the premiers yesterday during a meeting in Charlottetown, but Mark Carney is not going to divulge those options ahead of time. In Washington, the Trump White House has announced new 10% global tariffs. They'll replace tariffs deemed illegal by the U.S. Supreme Court, but they will not affect most items covered by CUSMA. A 49-year-old Huntsville woman has been charged with impaired driving after provincial police investigated a vehicle in a parking lot in town. Officers were called about a suspected drunk driver in the lot on Howland Drive. The town of Huntsville has opened nominations for the Community Awards and Recognition Program. The awards honor individuals who lift the community. Nominations can be made at huntsville.ca. They're open till the end of October. Three Canadian Army members are recovering after falling about 20 meters into a crevasse during a training exercise on a glacier in Jasper National Park. The soldiers were taking part in a rescue exercise when the accident happened. All three were airlifted to hospital in Jasper in stable condition. In sports, the Blue Jays managed to avoid a sweep by Tampa. They beat the Rays 3-1. In the CFL, the Edmonton Elks had a 36-34 win over the Saskatchewan Rough Riders. That's news and sports. We'll check the forecast next.
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2: Mainly sunny today and a high of 26. Clear tonight, the low near 12. Clouds tomorrow morning, bringing some showers in the afternoon. The risk of a thunderstorm and a high of 27. For Sunday, clouds with the chance of showers and a high of 25.
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5: 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There's no construction slowing you down. There's no accidents. 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Nothing. 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
8: I spent Monday on the bathroom floor. You can still see the tile marks on my face.

0: It's Grover's Best Country, Country 102. Martina McBride and My Baby Loves Me. It's 8:40. It's a Friday morning, sunshine. Good looking day today. The weekend, iffy. Iffy at best. How do you replace your teeth, rather? You lost your teeth over the weekend. One person said, I crashed my mountain bike on a steep downhill on a trail and knocked out my two front teeth. Ouch. That would be ouch to the nth degree. I was 16. My German Shepherd puppy was so excited to see me, he headbutted me and knocked out my two front teeth, and I had braces at the time. I was Army Airborne on an exercise, and my harness hit me on the side of my mouth, knocking out a tooth. That would not be so bad, because you can't see that. The others so far, knocking out your front teeth. How'd you lose those? Rough weekend at the bar? I was with the babysitter when I was 3 years old. I was jumping on the bed, fell off, hit the clothes hamper, and knocked out my two front teeth. My teeth did not grow back until I was in the third grade, 3 years later.
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0: Muskoka's Best Country, Country 102. There's a woman in love, Justin Moore. I am out of here. Have yourself a great day, all right? We will do it again tomorrow afternoon because Zach is out on the road and somebody has to be here. So I'll be here tomorrow at noon. And then you got 102 minutes of great country music coming up next. It's brought to you by Main Street Dental. Zach comes in at 11 and Rick takes you back home at 3 this afternoon, right here on Country 102.
1: This weekend safety brief. Don't add to the population. Don't subtract from the population. Don't end up in the hospital, newspaper, or jail. If you end up in jail, establish dominance quickly. Have a good weekend.
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Mainly sunny today and a high of 26. Clear tonight, the low near 12. Clouds tomorrow morning, bringing some showers in the afternoon. The risk of a thunderstorm and a high of 27. For Sunday, clouds with a chance of showers and a high of 25.

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Mainly sunny today and a high of 26. Clear tonight, the low near 12. Clouds tomorrow morning, bringing some showers in the afternoon. The risk of a thunderstorm and a high of 27. For Sunday, clouds with a chance of showers and a high of 25.

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Mainly sunny today and a high of 26. Clear tonight, the low near 12. Clouds tomorrow morning, bringing some showers in the afternoon. The risk of a thunderstorm and a high of 27. For Sunday, clouds with a chance of showers and a high of 25.

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6: Mainly sunny today and a high of 26. Clear tonight, the low near 12. Clouds tomorrow morning, bringing some showers in the afternoon, the risk of a thunderstorm, and a high of 27. For Sunday, clouds with a chance of showers and a high of 25.

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It's Lady A with Downtown, Muskoka's best country, Country 102. Good morning, Zach here. How's it going? Welcome to Friday. You made it to the weekend. Nice and sunny one out there, warming up nicely. Full weather update coming up in about 10 minutes here. Here's Josh Ross, scared of getting sober.

0: Cody Johnson and Carrie Underwood with I'm Gonna Love You. Muskoka's best country, Country 102. Hey, coming up at 11:30 here, the new strangest way to cool down.
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0: That's Brett Kissel, a few good stories. Muskoka's best country, Country 102. Now, I thought this was the coolest thing. So a Japanese company is responding to increasingly hot summer temperatures over there. And they unveiled, get this, a new human refrigerator. I kid you not. Roughly the size of a vending machine. And it could fit one person inside at a time. And the temperature inside the box, it's kept at a cool 15. And once a person is inside, cold air is basically blasted at your head, neck, shoulders, and back. And it's apparently for use at businesses and public spaces as well for the summer heat. And retails for over 10 grand if you were thinking about getting yourself one. I'd love to try it because it sounds like a really cool idea, but I'm a little claustrophobic sometimes.
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4: Mainly sunny today and a high of 26. Clear tonight, the low near 12. Clouds tomorrow morning, bringing some showers in the afternoon. The risk of a thunderstorm and a high of 27. For Sunday, clouds with a chance of showers and a high of 25.

0: Tim McGraw with Something Like That. Muskoka's Best Country, Country 102. And you know what? I love giving station tours. It's super fun to do. 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And I'm just giving a little shout out to Jess and Sean, who stopped in recently with the family. Super cool meeting you both. Highlight of my day for sure. 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We got your news, weather, and sports. That's coming up at the top of the hour at noon. And following that, we've got your Free For All Friday songs. And this week, we are featuring an artist who calls his fan club the Nut House. 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
1: 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The closures are anticipated from July 14, 2026 through October 9, 2026. Traffic may be intermittently stopped on Tuesdays through Thursdays between 9 a.m. and 4 p.m. each day for periods of up to 15 minutes. Motorists should expect delays, plan alternate routes where possible, and allow extra travel time. Motorists are reminded to obey and follow all traffic control signage for the safety of both workers and the traveling public. For the latest information on highway closures and construction, call 511 MTO's Road Information Line or visit 511ON.ca.
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3: Good afternoon, I'm Martin Vanderwoodt. A low-key ceremony is underway in Windsor this hour to officially open the Gordie Howe International Bridge. The Premier is there, along with some federal and provincial cabinet ministers, but the Prime Minister is not in attendance, and the U.S. has not been officially invited. The $6 billion span, which was paid for by Canada, is expected to speed up the movement of goods between Windsor and Detroit. The opening has been marred by political tensions and Donald Trump's pouting. It'll open to traffic on Monday. Apparently, Ottawa has some plans to retaliate and apply pressure if Donald Trump goes ahead with more tariffs in about a month. The Prime Minister talked strategy with the premiers yesterday during a meeting in Charlottetown, but Mark Carney isn't going to divulge those options ahead of time. In Washington, the Trump White House has announced new 10% global tariffs, which take effect today. They replace tariffs deemed illegal by the U.S. Supreme Court, but they will not affect most items covered by CUSMA. A 49-year-old Huntsville woman has been charged with impaired driving after OPP stopped a vehicle in a parking lot in town. Officers were called about a suspected drunk driver in the lot on Howland Drive. The driver failed a roadside screening test and was subsequently charged. The development of Muskoka's Big Wind Lake Provincial Park is going to be more modest than announced 3 years ago. In 2023, the Ford government said it was going to build 250 campsites and two dozen cabins at the park near Bracebridge. It would also have trails and other amenities of a full-service park. But the park's newly released management plan mentions none of that. It outlines the development of 10 paddle-in sites, one new trail, and a new parking lot. The town of Huntsville has opened nominations for the Community Awards and Recognition Program. The awards are meant to honor individuals who lift the community. Nominations can be made at huntsville.ca. They're open till October 30th. In sports, the Blue Jays hit the road tonight. They kick off a weekend set against the Red Sox in Boston. CFL action this evening as the Calgary Stampeders visiting Winnipeg. That's news in sports. The forecast is next.
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3: Sunshine this afternoon and a high of 26. Clear tonight, a low down to 12. Clouding over tomorrow morning, bringing some showers in the afternoon and the risk of a thunderstorm. High of 27. For Sunday, cloudy with a chance of showers and a high of 25.
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6: And kicking us off, it's Luke Bryan. Rain is a good thing.

0: That's Ronnie Millsap with Smoky Mountain Rain, Muskoka's best country, Country 102. And that is your Free For All Friday songs featuring your artists for today. We had Ronnie Millsap, Eddie Rabbit. We also got to hear from and kicking us off, it was Luke Bryan. And the theme for this Free For All Friday, it was definitely rain. Had to do with rain. And Luke Bryan is the one that calls his loyal fan club the Nut House. 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
11: Country 102 weather.
12: Sunshine this afternoon and a high of 26. Clear tonight, a low down to 12. Clouding over tomorrow morning, bringing some showers in the afternoon and the risk of a thunderstorm. High of 27. For Sunday, cloudy with a chance of showers and a high of 25.

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0: Jess Moskaluk with Cheap Wine and Cigarettes, Muskoka's Best Country, Country 102. I thought this was a really cute story. A pink stuffed donkey found on a ferry in BC is back with its five-year-old owner after taking quite the adventure. BC Ferries posted photos of the toy on social media after it was found aboard the Salish Raven ferry following a trip between Victoria and Pender Island. Now, the donkey, which was dubbed Churro the Burrow by followers of the page, was taking on quite the adventure. They had photos of him, you know, exploring the bridge of the ferry, the engine room, the gift shop. Churro was everywhere. Now, the post made their way to the news and came to the attention of a mother by the name of Abigail, who hadn't realized that her son lost his donkey until, you know, the article about Churro came up. So, yeah, the power of social media and the news.
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5: Sunshine this afternoon and a high of 26. Clear tonight, a low down to 12. Clouding over tomorrow morning, bringing some showers in the afternoon and the risk of a thunderstorm. High of 27. For Sunday, cloudy with a chance of showers and a high of 25.

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Jason Aldean, Don't Tell On Me, Muskoka's Best Country, Country 102. Welcome to that 1 o'clock hour. You're hanging out here with Zach. Got your full weather update coming up in about 10 minutes here. Here's Miranda Lambert, that house that built me.

0: Skokas Best Country, Country 102, Jelly Roll with Liar. And coming up at 1:30 here, two locations in Ontario that made the top 10 places to stay in Canada.
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2: 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The closures are anticipated from July 14, 2026 through October 9, 2026. Traffic may be intermittently stopped on Tuesdays through Thursdays between 9 a.m. and 4 p.m. each day for periods of up to 15 minutes. Motorists should expect delays, plan alternate routes where possible, and allow extra travel time. Motorists are reminded to obey and follow all traffic control signage for the safety of both workers and the traveling public. For the latest information on highway closures and construction, call 511 MTO's Road Information Line or visit 511ON.ca.
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4: Sunshine this afternoon and a high of 26. Clear tonight, a low down to 12. Clouding over tomorrow morning, bringing some showers in the afternoon and the risk of a thunderstorm. High of 27. For Sunday, cloudy with a chance of showers and a high of 25.

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0: Dallas Smith, One Little Kiss, Muskoka's Best Country, Country 102. So this one's pretty interesting. Airbnb released the top 10 trendiest places to book a stay in Canada this summer. Shockingly enough, Muskoka didn't actually land on the list for whatever reason. Anywho, two locations here in Ontario actually made the top 10 list. First and foremost was Kensington Market in Toronto. I've been there. Definitely worth the visit. And that made number 6 on the list. And then the Glebe in Ottawa made number 7. I haven't been there yet, but considering it's on that list, I might have to go check it out.
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0: Wings and Wheels Wednesday is happening at the Legion in Huntsville every Wednesday from 7 to 9 p.m. You can bring your classic car or hot rod to the Legion and enjoy a pound of wings for just $10. 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
7: Country 102 weather.
8: Sunshine this afternoon and a high of 26. Clear tonight, a low down to 12. Clouding over tomorrow morning, bringing some showers in the afternoon and the risk of a thunderstorm. High of 27. For Sunday, cloudy with a chance of showers and a high of 25.

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Dustin Lynch with Small Town Boy, Muskoka's Best Country, Country 102. We've got Rick Ringer coming up in the next hour at 3. Here's Tyler Joe Miller doing what she does.

0: Matt's already with Truck Bed, Muskoka's Best Country, Country 102. Coming up at 2:30 here, me telling you all about another porta potty fishing accident.
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6: Sunshine this afternoon and a high of 26. Clear tonight, a low down to 12. Clouding over tomorrow morning, bringing some showers in the afternoon and the risk of a thunderstorm. High of 27. For Sunday, cloudy with a chance of showers and a high of 25.

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1: Owen Ringling with Old Dirt Roads, Muskoka's Best Country, Country 102. Now, this one's pretty bizarre. It was a rescue of a guy who became stuck inside of a holding tank of a porta potty in Kansas City. The company responsible for the porta potties were collecting units after an event that was tied to the FIFA World Cup. Now, the drivers were checking the units to make sure nobody else was inside. They found one that was still locked, and they gave the guy 10 minutes to finish before, you know, they returned. And when they did return, well, the guy was still there and refused to leave. But that's when they realized why he didn't want to get out, and that's because, well, he couldn't. This guy had climbed in to the holding tank beneath, and he told responders, because they had to call responders in, that he had climbed into the tank to retrieve a Mountain Dew bottle that dropped in there from the night before. Yeah, he was inside that tank for nearly 8 hours. What would you do for some Mountain Dew?
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1: Dallas Smith with Good Time Goes, Muskoka's Best Country, Country 102. I'm Zach. That's it for me. Hope you have a fantastic rest of the day. I am out of here. But hey, don't go away, though. We've got Rick Ringer coming up next at 3. He's going to keep you company on the drive home. And later on tonight at 6, it's the Casey Clark Show, all right here on Muskoka's Best Country, Country 102. Have a good one.
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10: Country 102 weather.
11: Sunshine this afternoon and a high of 26. Clear tonight, a low down to 12. Clouding over tomorrow morning, bringing some showers in the afternoon and the risk of a thunderstorm, high of 27. For Sunday, cloudy with a chance of showers and a high of 25.

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Shane Brown from Country 102 playing Muskoka's Best Country for a gorgeous Friday afternoon. Heading into the weekend with Zach Bryan. Here's Something in the Orange on Country 102.

0: Muskoka's best country, Country 102, Shaboozey's Good News. Good news, Friday afternoon, the weekend's upon us. Bad news, might not be as great a weekend weather-wise as we've had recently. Kind of a mixed bag in our forecast. We'll see some sun, but we could also get some showers, maybe even some thunder over the course of the next couple of days. We've got your forecast details coming up. And Tricia Yearwood from the Sunday Morning Rewind File, the latest from Kenny Chesney and more coming up as well, all before 4 o'clock.
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6: Country 102 weather.
7: Sunshine this afternoon and a high of 26. Clear tonight, a low down to 12. Clouding over tomorrow morning, bringing some showers in the afternoon and the risk of a thunderstorm. High of 27. For Sunday, cloudy with a chance of showers and a high of 25.

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0: The home of Langer in the Morning, Country 102 with Jelly Roll and Lainey Wilson and Save Me. And look out for that Country 102 Community Cruiser, not because Zach is a bad driver, but because he's got ballots for you to fill out that could be your ticket to Boots and Hearts. 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
8: Country 102 weather.
9: Sunshine this afternoon and a high of 26. Clear tonight, a low down to 12. Clouding over tomorrow morning, bringing some showers in the afternoon and the risk of a thunderstorm. High of 27. For Sunday, cloudy with a chance of showers and a high of 25.

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0: The latest from Kenny Chesney, that's Carry On from Country 102 with Muskoka's Best Country. And with the news coming up at 4 o'clock, and then George Burge and Luke Bryan together, as well as a classic bit of Diamond Rio and that newcomer Stella Lefty with her interesting new tune called Boston on the way after 4 o'clock. And imagine using your garage to store your vehicle. What a novel idea. I don't know about you, but I haven't used my garage for anything but storage for many years, and that would definitely get me into trouble with a certain homeowners association down in the States. We'll tell you more coming up after 4.
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3: Good afternoon, I'm Susan Meredith. A low-key ceremony today in Windsor to officially open the Gordie Howe Bridge. The Premier was there along with some federal and provincial cabinet ministers, and the U.S. was not officially represented. The $6 billion span, which was paid for by Canada, is expected to speed up the movement of goods between the U.S. and Canada. The opening has been marred by political tensions and Donald Trump's pouting, which forced a renegotiation of the bridge agreement. It will be open to traffic on Monday. The diarrheal illness, mostly in the U.S., caused by Cyclospora, a parasite associated with lettuce and water, is spreading. 9 states now have related cases of the illness. The states Illinois, Kansas, Oklahoma, and Pennsylvania have been added to the outbreak that already includes Indiana, Kentucky, Michigan, Ohio, and West Virginia. Taylor Farms has recalled shredded lettuce that was shipped to restaurants, food services, and retailers in 27 states. In Canada, only Quebec is reporting an increase in cases this year. Cyclosporiasis is an intestinal illness. The symptoms include watery diarrhea, abdominal bloating and gas, and loss of appetite, things that could persist for a month. And as if that wasn't enough, measles cases in the U.S. are at a 35-year high for the second record-breaking year in a row, and 2026 is just half over. The disease had been declared eliminated in the year 2000. Health officials say most cases are among children and nearly all of them are unvaccinated. A new ultra-long-range jet has made its inaugural flight from the Airbus factory in France to Australia. The A350 made the non-stop 19-hour delivery trip to Melbourne, where it will join the Qantas fleet. The airline eventually plans to offer non-stop service from Sydney to London. And Bracebridge OPP are looking to the public for help in identifying suspects in a break-and-enter. OPP say the B&E went down Wednesday night around 9:30 at a building on Entrance Drive near Queen Street in Bracebridge. 3 suspects broke a window, and it's not yet clear what was taken. You can view photos of the trio on our website. The investigation is ongoing, and anyone with information is asked to call Bracebridge OPP or Crime Stoppers. This sports update brought to you by Joe's Auto Glass in Bracebridge, not your average Joe. 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The Toronto Blue Jays hit the road tonight to kick off a weekend set against the Red Sox in Boston. CFL action has the Calgary Stampeders visiting Winnipeg. That's news and sports. The forecast is next.
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1: Country 102 weather.
3: Partly cloudy tonight, then clearing with a low of 12. Tomorrow, a mix of sun and cloud with a 40% chance of showers along with the risk of a thunderstorm. The high 27, feeling 32. For Sunday, a sun cloud mix, a 40% chance of showers and the high 26 degrees.
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Country 102 with Muskoka's best country. High Valley, love you for a long time. And we back. We're just about done with the work week, as a matter of fact. It's Jason Aldean from Country 102.

0: Home of Langer in the Morning, Country 102 with Tay-Bay. That's going to leave a memory. Your forecast for the weekend coming up, and as well a classic bit of Diamond Rio from the Sunday Morning Rewind file. Now, I don't know about you, but I haven't been able to use the garage of a place I've lived for quite a few years now to store a vehicle, that is, as opposed to using it to store things. All right? I think the closest I came was with a house that I was in that had a single-car garage, and I would store my motorcycle in it. But that was about it. That's as close as I'd get to storing a vehicle in it. And that would get me into hot water with a homeowners association in Nevada, which is raising eyebrows after telling residents they can't use their garages as storage units and could face hefty fines if they do. One homeowner wrote to a newspaper after receiving a notice from the HOA demanding photos of the garage to prove a vehicle could fit inside. According to the resident, anyone using the space primarily for storage could be fined $100 a week, $5,200 a year. All right. Now, I don't know about you, and I guess in our climate here in the winter especially, it is a good idea to store your vehicle in the garage if you can, but how many of us actually do, right?
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7: Country 102 weather.
8: Sunshine this afternoon and a high of 26. Clear tonight, a low down to 12. Clouding over tomorrow morning, bringing some showers in the afternoon and the risk of a thunderstorm, high of 27. For Sunday, cloudy with a chance of showers and a high of 25.

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And a big event happening in Milford Bay tomorrow at the community center there. The Beef on a Bun and virtual auction for Hospice Muskoka. It'll be $15 per serving for adults, including coleslaw, drink, and a dessert, and that delicious

0: beef on a bun, and kids only $10. 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And just enjoy the beef on a bun and the fellowship tomorrow from 11 a.m. to 2 p.m. at the Milford Bay Community Center. 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
6: Country 102 weather.
7: Sunshine this afternoon and a high of 26. Clear tonight, a low down to 12. Clouding over tomorrow morning, bringing some showers in the afternoon and the risk of a thunderstorm. High of 27. For Sunday, cloudy with a chance of showers and a high of 25.

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2: Shania Twain from Country 102, who's been having a great time lately. She achieved a childhood dream by playing the legendary Horseshoe Tavern in Toronto a week or two ago. And also was on The Tonight Show recently, all promoting her new album, Little Miss Twain. It's almost time for the weekend, I'd say. And the After 5 drive will help get us there. Coming up after the 5 o'clock news with Lainey Wilson and John Mayer's new one, the latest from Luke Bryan and classic Tracy Byrd, too.
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3: Good afternoon, I'm Susan Meredith. A ceremony today in Windsor to officially open the Gordie Howe Bridge. The Premier was there along with some federal and provincial cabinet ministers and Howe's son, Dr. Murray Howe. The U.S. was not officially represented. As it was going on, Donald Trump posted this on his social media. Canada disinvited the United States of America to the opening of the Gordie Howe Bridge, which is fine considering they are paying substantial tariffs to the United States. The $6 billion bridge was paid for by Canada and is expected to speed up the movement of goods between the U.S. and our country. In his speech, Windsor Mayor Drew Dilkins took a shot at someone the late hockey player Gordie Howe might want to take out, but left it to the audience to make guesses. We all know who that one person might be if Gordie were to check one person into the boards, added Dilkins. It'll be open to traffic on Monday. The diarrheal illness, mostly in the U.S., caused by Cyclospora, a parasite associated with lettuce and water, is spreading. 9 states now have related cases of the illness. The states Illinois, Kansas, Oklahoma, and Pennsylvania have been added to the outbreak that already includes Indiana, Kentucky, Michigan, Ohio, and West Virginia. Taylor Farms has recalled shredded lettuce that was shipped to restaurants, food services, and retailers in 27 states. In Canada, only Quebec is reporting an increase in cases this year. Cyclosporiasis is an intestinal illness. The symptoms include watery diarrhea, abdominal bloating and gas, and loss of appetite, things that could persist for a month. And as if that wasn't enough, measles cases in the U.S. are at a 35-year high for the second record-breaking year in a row, and 2026 is just half over. The disease had been declared eliminated in the year 2000. Health officials say most cases are among children and nearly all of them are unvaccinated. The development of Muskoka's Big Wind Lake Provincial Park is going to be more modest than announced 3 years ago. In 2023, the Ford government said it was going to build 250 campsites and 24 cabins at the park near Bracebridge. It would also have trails and other amenities, a full-service park, but the park's newly released management plan mentions none of that. It outlines the development of 10 paddle-in sites, one new trail, and a new parking lot. This sports update brought to you by ABC Muskoka Inc. Auto Body Collision on 1972 Muskoka Road, 118 West. At ABC, it's hassle-free. The Toronto Blue Jays hit the road tonight to kick off a weekend set against the Red Sox in Boston. CFL action has the Calgary Stampeders visiting Winnipeg. That's news and sports. The forecast is next.
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1: Country 102 weather.
3: Partly cloudy tonight, then clearing with a low of 12. Tomorrow, a mix of sun and cloud with a 40% chance of showers along with the risk of a thunderstorm. The high 27, feeling 32. For Sunday, a sun cloud mix, a 40% chance of showers and the high 26 degrees.
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Keller on the After 5 Drive from Country 102. Almost the weekend. 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

0: Country 102 with Langer in the morning, and the latest with Lainey Wilson, helped out by John Mayer. That's called Phone, Keys, Wallet, which, as an adult, is certainly a checklist you go through in your head, right? When you're leaving the house, let's see, have I got everything I need? Phone, keys, wallet, reading glasses, all that kind of stuff. Yeah, you just have to do that because, let's face it, we get more forgetful as we get a little bit older. But being an adult also means that you've got some excuses to do a couple of really cool things. Like, you're not really an adult until you save a cardboard box because it's a really good box, you know, nice and sturdy. Hey, I can think of a bunch of things I could use that box for. So you save it, right? Only adults do that. And adulting made simple. Once you lick the frosting off a cupcake, it becomes a muffin. And muffins are healthy, so there you go.
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9: Sunshine this afternoon and a high of 26. Clear tonight, a low down to 12. Clouding over tomorrow morning, bringing some showers in the afternoon and the risk of a thunderstorm. High of 27. For Sunday, cloudy with a chance of showers and a high of 25.

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4: 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The closures are anticipated from July 14, 2026 through October 9, 2026. Traffic may be intermittently stopped on Tuesdays through Thursdays between 9 a.m. and 4 p.m. each day for periods of up to 15 minutes. Motorists should expect delays, plan alternate routes where possible, and allow extra travel time. 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For the latest information on highway closures and construction, call 511 MTO's Road Information Line or visit 511ON.ca.
5: Country 102 weather.
6: Sunshine this afternoon and a high of 26. Clear tonight, a low down to 12. Clouding over tomorrow morning, bringing some showers in the afternoon and the risk of a thunderstorm, high of 27. For Sunday, cloudy with a chance of showers and a high of 25.

0: didn't hear it from me. If you didn't, I don't know who you heard it from. The James Barker Band from Country 102 playing Muskoka's Best Country. They're a part of Boots and Hearts this year. And don't forget that you need to track down Zach in the Country 102 Community Cruiser this weekend, because he'll have ballots for you to fill out to win 2 weekend passes plus camping to Boots and Hearts featuring The Chicks, Rascal Flatts, Russell Dickerson, Brett Kissel, and the James Barker Band, and many, many more, all right? You have a wonderful weekend. Rick Ringer back again with you after 3 o'clock on Monday, and actually before that, this Sunday morning at 9 for 3 hours of reminiscing on Sunday Morning Rewind. You take care.
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2: Good afternoon. I'm Susan Meredith. A low-key ceremony today in Windsor to officially open the Gordie Howe Bridge. The premier was there along with some federal and provincial cabinet ministers, and the U.S. was not officially represented. The $6 billion span, which was paid for by Canada, is expected to speed up the movement of goods between the U.S. and Canada. The opening has been marred by political tensions and Donald Trump's pouting, which forced a renegotiation of the bridge agreement. It will be open to traffic on Monday. The diarrheal illness, mostly in the U.S., caused by Cyclospora, a parasite associated with lettuce and water, is spreading. 9 states now have related cases of the illness. The states Illinois, Kansas, Oklahoma, and Pennsylvania have been added to the outbreak that already includes Indiana, Kentucky, Michigan, Ohio, and West Virginia. Taylor Farms has recalled shredded lettuce that was shipped to restaurants, food services, and retailers in 27 states. In Canada, only Quebec is reporting an increase in cases this year. Cyclosporiasis is an intestinal illness. The symptoms include watery diarrhea, abdominal bloating and gas, and loss of appetite, things that could persist for a month. And as if that wasn't enough, measles cases in the U.S. are at a 35-year high for the second record-breaking year in a row, and 2026 is just half over. The disease had been declared eliminated in the year 2000. Health officials say most cases are among children and nearly all of them are unvaccinated. A new ultra-long-range jet has made its inaugural flight from the Airbus factory in France to Australia. The A350 made the non-stop 19-hour delivery trip to Melbourne, where it will join the Qantas fleet. The airline eventually plans to offer non-stop service from Sydney to London. And Bracebridge OPP are looking to the public for help in identifying suspects in a break-and-enter. OPP say the B&E went down Wednesday night around 9:30 at a building on Entrance Drive near Queen Street in Bracebridge. 3 suspects broke a window, and it's not yet clear what was taken. You can view photos of the trio on our website. The investigation is ongoing, and anyone with information is asked to call Bracebridge OPP or Crime Stoppers. In sports, the Toronto Blue Jays hit the road tonight to kick off a weekend set against the Red Sox in Boston. CFL action has the Calgary Stampeders visiting Winnipeg. That's news and sports. The forecast is next.
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1: Country 102 weather.
2: Partly cloudy tonight, then clearing with a low of 12. Tomorrow, a mix of sun and cloud with a 40% chance of showers along with the risk of a thunderstorm. The high 27, feeling 32. For Sunday, a sun-cloud mix, a 40% chance of showers and the high 26 degrees.
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0: 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The Casey Clark Show. 1-800-990-2448 to get a hold of us. On the way, it's the good stuff. Great feeling story. This officer goes above and beyond the call of duty. I said duty. I did. Yeah. We'll get to that in a sec. Also, our friend Brian contacted the show. He's like, is it right that I got boozed shame?
3: Ooh, booze shaming is never a good thing, especially when you're going to, I don't know, a World Cup watch party, a sporting event. That's fine.
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0: Langer in the morning and Muskoka's best country throughout the day. Country 102.
1: Yeah, man, that's the good stuff.
0: This is where we celebrate amazing things that, in this case, this police officer went over and above the call of duty. We call this the good stuff. When Olivia, a woman battling stage 4 breast cancer, had her three-wheeled e-bike stolen, it was a massive blow. That trike was her primary lifeline for getting to and from appointments.
2: Oh, wow.
0: Daily errands. So, yeah, it was just awful. Then came in Officer J.P. Young. He responded to the call. Officer Young said to Olivia, "Listen, I'm not going to stop looking for your bike. Do not worry, we will get it back." So a month went by, 2 months goes by. Officer Young kept a sharp eye out on patrol while Olivia texted him potential tips and leads. Then during a routine shift, Officer Young spotted a suspect riding an e-bike that looked like hers.
2: Gotcha.
0: Roughly covered in fresh spray paint.
2: Okay.
0: Catching a glimpse of the original color, he snapped a photo and texted back to Olivia. And she's like, "Yeah, that might be mine." In fact, it was. He got the bike. When he returned it to Olivia, Olivia was like, "Oh my gosh, I can't believe this." Here's what happened in between that, though. Her friends had actually bought her a replacement bike while her original one was missing. However, they couldn't put it together.
2: Oh, really?
0: They're like, "Well, we got the bike, but..." So it was about 2 weeks as they're trying to put this bike together. In that 2 weeks, the original bike came back.
2: Oh, perfect.
0: And they're like, "Okay, this is wonderful." Then step in Urban Trail Company, a local bike company that says, "You know what? We'll put that bike together, get your other bike all tuned up."
1: Yeah, man, that's the good stuff.
0: And get you rolling. Get you rolling. Olivia's now back on the road with her original e-bike, trike bike.
2: And now she has an extra one.
0: She has an extra one. I think that's awesome. Officer Young, like, way to go.
2: Yeah, like, no kidding.
0: Just did not give up on the search for her bike. Out of all the things that obviously he's doing, and then put this one on top.
2: Yes, absolutely.
0: That's some pretty cool stuff.
2: That's above and beyond.
0: Oh, it is, right? If you have some good stuff, let's celebrate it. You can contact us through our website.
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8: Country 102 weather. partly cloudy tonight, then clearing with a low of 12. Tomorrow, a mix of sun and cloud with a 40% chance of showers along with the risk of a thunderstorm. The high 27, feeling 32. For Sunday, a sun-cloud mix, a 40% chance of showers on the high 26 degrees.

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1: Our friend Brian contacted us. He posted with us something that he found a little awkward during the World Cup.
2: Yeah, so his wife and him attended a World Cup viewing party. It was at a co-worker's home that I guess they didn't really know very well, right? And they offended them pretty badly. Brian says, you know, we brought over a six-pack of beer, proceeded to enjoy the beer when we were told that they didn't allow alcohol in the house, and even went as far to tell me that it was rude of us for not checking with the hosts beforehand. But is that really on me? This is what Brian's wondering. Or should the hosts have made it clear that, hey, we don't allow alcohol in this house?
1: Yeah, I don't know. I mean, it is like in the morning.
2: Yeah, but I think anytime there's a sporting event, all bets are off. Like, it doesn't matter what time of day it is.
1: Yeah, okay. Sam, what do you think?
3: Oh, they should have told him for sure. It's a sports watch party. Absolutely, you got to be specific if you don't have alcohol. Even if it's 10 in the morning, you're watching sports. On the weekend, was it?
1: Like, yeah, I guess that is the golden rule, eh? As long as it's sports. Like, what other watch party would you have at that time of day anyway? That would,
3: especially if you got the name party in the... If
1: that's true.
3: Having a couple drinks.
1: A good point. There's party in the invite.
2: Mm-hmm.
1: Yeah.
3: If he got smashed and he was like blackout at their house, he never, like, that's a bit unreasonable.
1: That would be awesome though, eh?
3: Yeah, 10 in the morning.
1: Oh, man.
3: An alcoholic.
1: Yeah. That reminded me of the gold medal game between
2: Canada and the
1: US. Like, it started like at 5 a.m.
2: Yeah.
1: Like, everybody was smashed by 7.
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0: Muskoka's best country, Country 102. If you just jumped in, we're talking about our buddy Brian who contacted us, and he thinks it was unfair how he was judged for bringing booze to a party.
1: Yeah, a party, exactly. It was a World Cup viewing party. Him and his wife went over. It was one of their coworkers, so, you know, they didn't know them super duper well. And Brian's like, is it really on me to have, you know, ask beforehand if you could bring alcohol, or should the host have let us know that that was offside in the first place?
0: I'm kind of on the fence a little bit on this, but you all are making me feel like they should have said something because they're the hosts.
1: I'm thinking so. On another end of things, Casey, you have a sesame allergy.
0: Yeah.
1: So if you were to, say, host a barbecue with hamburgers, lots of hamburger buns have sesame seeds on them, would you have told people beforehand?
0: I would tell them. They would never ask me.
1: Okay. See, exactly. So it's kind of your responsibility of the host, I would think.
0: See, I'm just saying it's the opposite. Is if I'm coming over to your house, I don't expect you to ask me if there's any allergies. I mean, I should.
1: Yeah, maybe.
0: I should, but I never do.
1: Right.
0: You know, you're right. Yeah. Andy, what do you think about this?
2: They should have said something.
0: Okay.
1: Oh, like in the invitation or when they ask people to come over?
2: Yeah.
1: Okay.
2: Because I would just walk out and go to the bar.
1: Yeah, I think I would too.
0: Yeah, well, I mean, it is 10 in the morning. I mean, I don't know. There's not very few places where I show up with a six-pack at 10 in the morning.
2: Yeah, but it's the World Cup every 4 years, so.
0: Yeah.
1: Yeah, you can have a six-pack at 10 in the morning once every 4 years. I think that's okay.
0: Yeah, maybe.
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11: Partly cloudy tonight, then clearing with a low of 12. Tomorrow, a mix of sun and cloud with a 40% chance of showers along with the risk of a thunderstorm. The high 27, feeling 32. For Sunday, a sun-cloud mix, a 40% chance of showers and the high 26 degrees.

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0: It's 1-800-990-2448. On the way, it's minutes, win at 10, questions, 60 seconds. 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
3: So if you don't know an answer right away, you definitely can say pass. And then if we have enough time before the 60 seconds is up, we'll go back to those pass questions.
0: We will play with our friend Karen coming up. Also, driving anxiety. We'll run down some of the top list things for teen drivers, what they feel anxious about behind the wheel. And you'll be surprised, I think it's real common things that anybody, never mind a teenager.
3: Oh, I think once you're a little bit nervous behind the wheel, that stays with you.
0: Oh, absolutely. So that's coming up.
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0: Muskoka's best country, Country 102. Minutes, 1 in 10, question, 60 seconds. Karen, we're going to play the passable version, which means if you don't automatically have an answer to the question, use the word pass, and if we'll have enough time, we'll get back to those pass questions. We may remind you, though, that the first answer you give us is the answer we must take, okay?
1: Okay.
2: All right. Timer will start after I finish reading the first question. How many quarters are in $2.75?
1: 11.
2: Finish the saying, don't count your chickens before they
1: hatch.
2: What time zone is the province of Manitoba in?
1: Half.
2: In the story Charlotte's Web, what animal is Wilbur?
1: Pig.
2: What three colors make up the flag of Ireland?
1: Oh, half.
2: Who sang Achy Breaky Heart?
1: Billy Ray Cyrus.
2: What zodiac sign is commonly represented by fish?
1: Pisces.
2: What is the main liquor used in a mojito?
1: Rum.
2: What animal is known as the king of the jungle?
1: A lion.
2: What U.S. state has Mount Rushmore?
1: Oh, gosh. Pass.
2: What time zone is the province of Manitoba in?
1: Central.
2: What three colors make up the flag of Ireland?
3: Red. Oh, for Pete's sake.
0: Say that again.
1: So close.
0: What three colors make up the flag of Ireland?
1: Is it black, red, and yellow?
2: No.
0: No.
3: Oh, for Pete's sake.
2: But that's okay.
0: Karen, that's my mom, Linda, single mom of six back in Edmonton.
3: Oh, for Pete's sake.
0: Yeah. She would say that all the time, every time we would run out of time on Minute 20, because we played that quite a bit as a kid.
2: So fun.
1: Yeah, I'm sure, Case.
0: Yeah.
1: I'm sure.
0: Yeah, we did. The three colors we were looking for to make up the flag of the flag of Ireland are orange, green, and white.
2: Yes.
1: Yeah. Oh, okay.
0: All right.
1: I think I got Germany or something, maybe.
2: It sounded like you were thinking Germany. And the other question we didn't get time to go back to, what U.S. state has Mount Rushmore? That's a really tough one.
0: It is.
2: I get it. Yeah. That was South Dakota.
1: See, I was thinking Washington, but I thought, nope, that's not right.
0: Yeah, I know, right? Yeah. No, but good guess, though. Good guess.
2: Good job.
0: Listen, Karen, that was really good. You did well. You did very well.
1: Well, thank you.
0: Okay.
2: Thanks,
0: well,
2: Karen.
0: We appreciate you.
1: You too. You guys have a great day and a great weekend.
0: Thanks. You too, Karen.
2: Thanks.
0: Thank you. Bye.
1: Bye.
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6: 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The closures are anticipated from July 14, 2026 through October 9, 2026. Traffic may be intermittently stopped on Tuesdays through Thursdays between 9 a.m. and 4 p.m. each day for periods of up to 15 minutes. Motorists should expect delays, plan alternate routes where possible, and allow extra travel time. 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
8: Partly cloudy tonight, then clearing with a low of 12. Tomorrow, a mix of sun and cloud with a 40% chance of showers along with the risk of a thunderstorm. The high 27, feeling 32. For Sunday, a sun-cloud mix, a 40% chance of showers, and the high 26 degrees.

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0: we were driving back into town.
1: Yeah.
0: From another town. And I saw you take the off ramp going towards another town that wasn't our town.
1: Yeah, that was a mistake, though.
0: Yeah, I know.
1: That
0: yeah.
1: wasn't me just being like, oh, I just want to go over here. Like, no, I just didn't.
0: No, I know. You were like, okay, well, I guess I'm on this road now.
1: Yeah.
0: And I'm like, where is she?
1: Yeah.
0: Like, and you said to me, well, I was in that lane, and I didn't know what to do but just take the lane.
1: Yeah. I didn't want to cut anybody off yeah. by last-minute changing lanes. I'm a nice person.
0: So, basically, I'm going to go two towns over before I make a left-hand turn and or merge.
1: I like my little detours, okay? Yeah. I get to see more of this beautiful country we live in.
0: I'm sorry. Am I beside you? I am so sorry. I will not slow down and get behind you. I will just make sure that I take this off-ramp to wherever that's going. It is wild.
1: It's fun.
0: Yeah. Andy, what gives you a little, you know, makes you a little anxious when you're driving around?
2: Having a cop behind me.
0: Oh, yeah. Still to this day, man.
1: Always.
0: Maybe it's not anxiety, but I'm like, am I doing something wrong?
1: Yeah.
0: You know?
2: Yeah.
0: Like, am I signal light on too long or too short?
1: Yeah. Do I have a can of beer in my hand without realizing it?
0: Am I coming to a rolling stop? Like, I don't know.
2: Or like an empty can of beer.
0: Yeah.
2: You know, like a weekend.
0: You know, I rolled down my window and I threw it at them. So maybe that wasn't the right thing to do.
1: I don't know why they're so upset.
0: I don't know why I got pulled over.
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1: We were talking about the top five things that make particularly teens anxious behind the wheel. The study shows merging onto busy highways, parallel parking or slash tight parking, making left turns.
2: Yes, thank you.
1: And aggressive tailgating. Getting lost is up there as well.
2: Yes.
1: And roundabouts, traffic circles.
2: Yeah, those all make me very nervous. I get that.
1: And you know, that's, I mean, that was a report on teens. But I think you could use that and, you know, plug and play for anybody.
2: Oh, absolutely. I think it's okay to still have those things that make you, listen, it makes you pay better attention if certain things make you nervous behind the wheel.
1: Driving at night.
2: Oh, like, yeah.
1: Having a passenger. You don't like that.
2: I don't.
1: That came in at number 10. You don't like that.
2: I just feel like too many people have judged me on my driving because I'm a very proactive driver. If I know I'm turning right in 12 kilometers, I'm getting in the right lane.
1: Yeah.
2: And I'll have people in my passenger seat being like, why are you already, go around, go over there, do this. And I'm like, no, I know where I'm going. I don't want people to judge my driving skills.
1: Would you call yourself a proactive driver?
2: Yeah, I'm a very proactive driver.
1: That's what people call themselves that aren't great drivers.
2: No, I'm just not aggressive.
1: Hmm.
2: What?
1: No, I was like,
2: I get there the same time everyone else does, okay?
1: Actually, you don't. I've seen it.
2: Because I have to go the long way.
1: Yeah, you go the long way or you take a wrong turn. And I'll see you in an hour or two. I don't even know.
2: It's okay.
1: Yeah.
2: I get there.
1: You will get there.
2: I will get there.
1: You will get there. There's no doubt about that. Haley, what makes you anxious behind the wheel?
3: Other drivers.
1: Really?
2: Just in general.
1: Just
3: other drivers are scary. There's usually at least once a day where someone will come into my lane or a truck will, like someone's not paying attention.
1: Always the trucks, hey? Yeah.
2: Always the trucks.
1: It's always the trucks, guys. It's always the trucks.
3: It's sometimes the truckers, but then there's like people that drive like the Teslas as well, like they're not paying attention, and then they go for like confronting me or whatever, and yeah, there's just a lot of people that aren't paying attention in general.
2: That's exactly true. It. They're just not paying attention.
1: It's the trucks and the Teslas. Okay, that's what we're doing. That's what we're going after.
3: Really big truck.
1: We're going after the trucks and the Teslas. Okay.
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8: Partly cloudy tonight, then clearing with a low of 12. Tomorrow, a mix of sun and cloud with a 40% chance of showers along with the risk of a thunderstorm. The high 27, feeling 32. For Sunday, a sun-cloud mix, a 40% chance of showers and the high 26 degrees.